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Over me, over me, over me.

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For Electro House, press 1. For Drum and Bass, press 2. For Headbanging Dubstep, press 3.

0: right, moving to the left, left, left, left, left, left, left, moving to the right, right, right, right.
1: Thank you for using the electronic dance music generator. Have a nice day.
0: Here we go.
2: Let's start this week's Friday EDM Friday Mix. This week, I'll let you hear some new

I can feel you, I can always feel you。再次同你分享我最喜欢的韩国二人组合 Fly to the Sky。今天隔年这一首 P 避开的避